0: Justin Aldean here on your all-time pretty favorites, Picks 99.1. Man, I'll tell you, with the weekend coming up, we got great live music coming up all weekend. In fact, Friday night kicks it off at the Destination, 1705 West Industrial Avenue. Of course, Friday night live show, it's going to be, it's always local and regional bands that play, and they do such great work. 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It's going to be a great show. Doors open at 7 p.m. Oh, yeah, it's free. No cover. 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And like always, bar service and food truck vendors are always on site. 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
10: It's Big D and Bubba. 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
11: Tomorrow, Tyler from Love on the Spectrum is going to be in the studio. I am so excited, yes. Dude. 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

0: Eddie Chesney here on your all-time Cut Your Favorites Kicks 99.1. Good afternoon, y'all. Got a big, like I said, I was telling you a minute ago, we got a big weekend going on. Friday night, Destination Saturday night, we got Officially Texas. Presents a night of country music, dancing at Dos Amigos. This is going to be a great show. 4700 North Golder, doors open at 6. Family and friends, it's going to be a great night. And once again, congratulations to Denise Hansen. She was the one that won that VIP table. The rest of you, get out, get those tickets bought, and get ready for a great time. For more information, please go to kicks99.net.
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0: Partly cloudy tonight. Low's going to be right around 55 degrees. For your Friday, sunny high, it's going to be 87 degrees. And Saturday, we're looking at a high of 91. And then Sunday, Monday, we're looking at the highs of 87. And then most next week, we're all in the mid-90s. So get ready for the heat, kids. Right now, though, in Midland at 75. Odessa at 76. Gardendale at 76. 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

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Yeah, the way you make me feel, I wanna

0: Garth Brooks here on your all-time petty favorites, Kicks 99.1. Good evening, y'all. Hey, tomorrow you got a chance to be a hero. Two chances, in fact, whether you're in Odessa or you're in Midland. Buy talent blood drive at the Dobbs Law Firm at 600 North Allegheny Street, right there in Odessa. Going to be there from 10 a.m. to 2:45. And then at InnoSpec Oilfield Services at 8501 I-20 Frontage Road right here in Midland. And they're going to be from 10 a.m. till 2 p.m. So you've got plenty of time. You've got plenty of places to go be a hero. Remember, one donation can save four lives. And to sign up for either one of these or get information on them both, please go to kicks99.net.
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0: 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Hey, kids, you'll be happy to know Saturday is the grand reopening of McKinney Park Sprayground. It's going to be from 1 p.m. to 7 p.m., and they're inviting the whole community to come out. 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And following the reopening, of course, they're going to be open all the way through the summer. 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

0: Diamond Rio wrapping up that 6 foot guy. Good evening, y'all. I'm Tracy Scott, and I'm about to get out of here. Now, you guys get ready for a big Friday. Kick it off early in the morning with Big D, Bubba, and Hillary. Tyler from Love on the Spectrum is going to be in the studio. And, of course, Mother's Day is Sunday. They're going to be talking all about that. And, of course, they're going to have their version of the Friday song. That all cranks up in the morning with Big D, Bubba, and Hillary right here on Kix 99.1.
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